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8: Head City, Arizona, south of Las Vegas this afternoon to rally support for Republicans ahead of the midterms, imploring voters to turn out to keep Democrats in the minority.
9: We have to be here a long time. We want to make it so it never happens again. They can never destroy. They destroyed our country. They would have, if they had one more year in office, our country would have been, I think, destroyed. It could never have been brought back.
8: The president will hold a rally in Montana tonight. A federal judge declines to block an effort by the Trump administration to eliminate diversity, equity, and inclusion initiatives.
10: The Baltimore judge ruled groups representing university faculty and minority business owners failed to show the executive order was too broad. The order issued by President Trump in March bars racially discriminatory DEI activities by federal contractors.
8: That's Fox's Lisa Lucero. 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
7: First alert meteorologist Zachary Coleman. This afternoon, we're going to see temperatures top off in the upper 70s and the low 80s across the region. Now, as we move into the overnight hours, mainly after sunset, we will see the development of a few scattered showers and thunderstorms, primarily north of Interstate 64. Now, the severe weather potential isn't relatively zero, but it is on the lower end of things. Some heavier pockets of rainfall and damaging straight line winds is possible. Moving into the overnight hours, mostly cloudy skies across the region, temperatures bottoming out in the low 60s. But as we head into the day Thursday, we will see some on and off scattered showers and thunderstorms across the region. From the WVVA First Alert Weather Center, I'm meteorologist Zachary.

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0: Roberts, President Trump heads to a rally in Montana after campaigning for Republicans in Arizona.
1: And you know, in a certain way, I am on the ballot. You don't have to pretend.
2: The president won Arizona in 2024 by more than 5 points, but the state has a Democratic governor running for re-election.
0: Fox's Jared Halperin. And 2 years ago, the president easily won Montana, but the Republican candidate's lead in the three-way race for the U.S. Senate is shrinking. Supreme Court sides with Republicans in a clash over the party's getting access to cheap radio and TV political ad rates. This ruling again, and that is normally those rates are reserved just for candidates. And Netflix is cutting 6% of its staff globally.
3: It's been struggling with slowing growth and customer engagement. The company says it will continue to invest aggressively in high-impact areas.
0: Fox's Jenny Casola. 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
10: Your Virginia's weather. Our first alert meteorologist, Zachary Coleman. This afternoon, we're going to see temperatures top off in the upper 70s and the low 80s across the region. Now, as we move into the overnight hours, mainly after sunset, we will see the development of a few scattered showers and thunderstorms, primarily north of Interstate 64. Now, the severe weather potential isn't relatively zero, but it is on the lower end of things. Some heavier pockets of rainfall and damaging straight line winds is possible. Moving into the overnight hours, mostly cloudy skies across the region. Temperatures bottoming out in the low 60s, but as we head into the day Thursday, we will see some on and off scattered showers and thunderstorms across the region. From the WVVA First Alert Weather Center, I'm meteorologist Zachary Coleman.

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7: The Farmer reports today inflation rose 3.7% in September compared to a year ago and is up from 3.4% last month. Speaking at a rally in Arizona, President Trump claims the opposite is happening.
8: The prices are all coming down, but when this war ends, it's going to end very soon, by the way, very soon. But when the war ends, the prices are going to They should be much lower now because we're getting tremendous amounts of oil.
7: Fuel prices remain high because of the U.S. conflict with Iran. Family members of Congresswoman Ilhan Omar have been subpoenaed by the Justice Department amid ongoing investigations into the Minnesota Democrats.
9: Homeland Security agents and DOJ investigators are looking at whether Ilhan Omar's declared age on applications to come to the United States and later to become a U.S. citizen are inaccurate.
7: Investigators are also looking into Omar's financial disclosures. 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
5: Our first alert meteorologist, Zachary Coleman. This afternoon, we're going to see temperatures top off in the upper 70s and the low 80s across the region. Now, as we move into the overnight hours, mainly after sunset, we will see the development of a few scattered showers and thunderstorms, primarily north of Interstate 64. Now, the severe weather potential isn't relatively zero, but it is on the lower end of things. Some heavier pockets of rainfall and damaging straight line winds is possible. Moving into the overnight hours, mostly cloudy skies across the region. Temperatures bottoming out in the low 60s, but as we head into the day Thursday, we will see some on and off scattered showers and thunderstorms across the region. From the WVVA First Alert Weather Center, I'm meteorologist Zachary Coleman. Today's

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1: October is Breast Cancer Awareness Month. 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
3: On today, President Trump traveled to Bullhead City, Arizona, imploring voters to turn out to keep Democrats in the minority.
4: We have to be here a long time. We want to make it so it never happens again. They can never destroy. They destroyed our country. They would have, if they had one more year in office, our country would have been, I think, destroyed. It could never have been brought back.
3: The president holding a rally in Montana tonight. And Pope Leo XIV recovering from cancer surgery.
5: He's eating, walking, and even celebrated mass on his floor. Yesterday, doctors at Gemelli Hospital in Rome removed a lower section of his right lung. Tests confirmed a diagnosis of lung adenocarcinoma, the most common type of lung cancer with the most favorable prognosis.
3: And that's Fox's Lauren Green. 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
2: Your Virginia's weather. Our first alert meteorologist, Zachary Coleman. This afternoon, we're going to see temperatures top off in the upper 70s and the low 80s across the region. Now, as we move into the overnight hours, mainly after sunset, we will see the development of a few scattered showers and thunderstorms, primarily north of Interstate 64. Now, the severe weather potential isn't relatively zero, but it is on the lower end of things. Some heavier pockets of rainfall and damaging straight line winds is possible. Moving into the overnight hours, mostly cloudy skies across the region, temperatures bottoming out in the low 60s. But as we head into the day Thursday, we will see some on and off scattered showers and thunderstorms across the region. From the WVVA First Alert Weather Center, I'm meteorologist Zach.

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0: because King's Tire is turning Blue Well into Halloween Central. 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
1: Two states Wednesday visiting Bullhead City, Arizona to rally support for Republicans ahead of the midterms and imploring voters to turn out to keep Democrats in the minority.
2: We have to be here a long time. We want to make it so it never happens again. They can never destroy. They destroyed our country. They would have, if they had one more year in office, our country would have been, I think, destroyed. It could never have been brought back.
1: He also held a rally in Montana. Federal judge declining to block an effort by the Trump administration to eliminate diversity, equity, and inclusion initiatives.
3: The Baltimore judge ruled groups representing university faculty and minority business owners failed to show the executive order was too broad. The order issued by President Trump in March bars racially discriminatory DEI.
1: And Fox's Lisa Lucera. 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
1: Our first alert meteorologist, Zachary Coleman. This afternoon, we're going to see temperatures top off in the upper 70s and the low 80s across the region. Now, as we move into the overnight hours, mainly after sunset, we will see the development of a few scattered showers and thunderstorms, primarily north of Interstate 64. Now, the severe weather potential isn't relatively zero, but it is on the lower end of things. Some heavier pockets of rainfall and damaging straight line winds is possible. Moving into the overnight hours, mostly cloudy skies across the region, temperatures bottoming out in the low 60s. But as we head into the day Thursday, we will see some on and off scattered showers and thunderstorms across the region. From the WVVA First Alert Weather Center, I'm meteorologist Zachary Tolman. 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

0: because King's Tire is turning Bluewell into Halloween Central. 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
1: After surgery,
2: he's eating, walking, and even celebrated mass on his floor. Yesterday, doctors at Gemelli Hospital in Rome removed a lower section of his right lung. Tests confirmed a diagnosis of lung adenocarcinoma, the most common type of lung cancer with the most favorable prognosis.
1: Fox's Lauren Green. The countdown to the midterms on. President Trump traveling to Bullhead City, Arizona on Wednesday.

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1: Our first alert meteorologist, Zachary Coleman. This afternoon, we're going to see temperatures top off in the upper 70s and the low 80s across the region. Now, as we move into the overnight hours, mainly after sunset, we will see the development of a few scattered showers and thunderstorms, primarily north of Interstate 64. Now, the severe weather potential isn't relatively zero, but it is on the lower end of things. Some heavier pockets of rainfall and damaging straight line winds is possible. Moving into the overnight hours, mostly cloudy skies across the region. Temperatures bottoming out in the low 60s. But as we head into the day Thursday, we will see some on and off scattered showers and thunderstorms across the region. From the WVVA First Alert Weather Center, I'm meteorologist Zachary.

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1: 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Speaking at

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1: Congresswoman Ilhan Omar have been subpoenaed by the Justice Department amid ongoing investigations into the Minnesota Democrat.
2: Homeland Security agents and DOJ investigators are looking at whether Ilhan Omar's declared age on applications to come to the United States and later to become a U.S. citizen are inaccurate.
1: Investigators are also looking into Omar's financial disclosures. That's Fox's David Spunt. Pope Leo XIV recovering from cancer surgery.
3: He's eating, walking, and even celebrated mass on his floor. Yesterday, doctors at Gemelli Hospital in Rome removed a lower section of his right lung. Tests confirmed a diagnosis of lung adenocarcinoma, the most common type of lung cancer with the most favorable prognosis.
1: Fox's Lauren Green and the Milwaukee Brewers one game away from winning the pennant, taking a 3-0 lead in the NLCS after their 6-2 win in L.A. over the Dodgers. 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
2: Our first alert meteorologist, Zachary Tolman. This afternoon, we're going to see temperatures top off in the upper 70s and the low 80s across the region. Now, as we move into the overnight hours, mainly after sunset, we will see the development of a few scattered showers and thunderstorms, primarily north of Interstate 64. Now, the severe weather potential isn't relatively zero, but it is on the lower end of things. Some heavier pockets of rainfall and damaging straight line winds is possible. Moving into the overnight hours, mostly cloudy skies across the region. Temperatures bottoming out in the low 60s. But as we head into the day Thursday, we will see some on and off scattered showers and thunderstorms across the region. From the WVVA First Alert Weather Center, I'm meteorologist Zachary.

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0: because King's Tire is turning Blue Well into Halloween Central. 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
1: And President Trump holding rallies in two states Wednesday, including Bullhead City, Arizona, rallying support for Republicans ahead of the midterms, imploring voters to turn out to keep Democrats in the minority.
2: We have to be here a long time. We want to make it so it never happens again. They can never destroy. They destroyed our country. They would have, if they had one more year in office, our country would have been, I think, destroyed. It could never have been brought back.
1: He also held a rally in Montana. Meanwhile, White House Deputy Chief of Staff Stephen Miller tells Fox's Hannity Republican candidates are doing well.
3: Michigan historically has been a blue state. Mike Rogers is doing incredibly well. Minnesota's in play. You see Blakeman running an incredible campaign in New York. At the end of the day, and you have President Trump, again, this unprecedented tour to rally and bring out the vote as no one has ever done before.
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2: Our first alert meteorologist, Zachary Coleman. This afternoon, we're going to see temperatures top off in the upper 70s and the low 80s across the region. Now, as we move into the overnight hours, mainly after sunset, we will see the development of a few scattered showers and thunderstorms, primarily north of Interstate 64. Now, the severe weather potential isn't relatively zero, but it is on the lower end of things. Some heavier pockets of rainfall and damaging straight line winds is possible. Moving into the overnight hours, mostly cloudy skies across the region. Temperatures bottoming out in the low 60s, but as we head into the day Thursday, we will see some on and off scattered showers and thunderstorms across the region. From the WVVA First Alert Weather Center, I'm meteorologist Zach.

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2: Today's President Trump traveled to Bullhead City, Arizona, imploring voters to turn out to keep Democrats in the minority.
3: We have to be here a long time. We want to make it so it never happens again. They can never destroy. They destroyed our country. They would have, if they had one more year in office, our country would have been, I think, destroyed. It could never have been brought back.
2: After Arizona, the president held a rally in Montana on Wednesday night. Pope Leo XIV recovering from cancer surgery.
4: He's eating, walking, and even celebrated mass on his floor. Yesterday, doctors at Gemelli Hospital in Rome removed a lower section of his right lung. Tests confirmed a diagnosis of lung adenocarcinoma, the most common type of lung cancer with the most favorable prognosis.
2: Fox's Lauren Green and the Milwaukee Brewers won game away from winning the pennant, taking a 3-game-to-none lead in the NLCS after their 6-2 win in LA over the Dodgers. 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
1: Our first alert meteorologist, Zachary Coleman. This afternoon, we're going to see temperatures top off in the upper 70s and the low 80s across the region. Now, as we move into the overnight hours, mainly after sunset, we will see the development of a few scattered showers and thunderstorms, primarily north of Interstate 64. Now, the severe weather potential isn't relatively zero, but it is on the lower end of things. Some heavier pockets of rainfall and damaging straight line winds is possible. Moving into the overnight hours, mostly cloudy skies across the region. Temperatures bottoming out in the low 60s. But as we head into the day Thursday, we will see some on and off scattered showers and thunderstorms across the region. From the WVVA First Alert Weather Center, I'm meteorologist Zachary.

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2: Reporting inflation rose to 3.7% in September compared to a year ago. Speaking at a rally in Arizona yesterday, President Trump claimed that the opposite is happening.
3: The prices are all coming down, but when this war ends, it's going to end very soon, by the way, very soon. But when the war ends, the prices are going to tump. They should be much lower now because we're getting tremendous amounts of oil.
2: Fuel prices high because of the U.S. conflict with Iran. Family members of Congresswoman Ilhan Omar have been subpoenaed by the Justice Department amid ongoing investigations into the Minnesota Democrat.
4: Homeland Security agents and DOJ investigators are looking at whether Ilhan Omar's declared age on applications to come to the United States and later to become a U.S. citizen are inaccurate.
2: Fox's David Spunt reporting. 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
1: Our first alert meteorologist, Zachary Coleman. This afternoon, we're going to see temperatures top off in the upper 70s and the low 80s across the region. Now, as we move into the overnight hours, mainly after sunset, we will see the development of a few scattered showers and thunderstorms, primarily north of Interstate 64. Now, the severe weather potential isn't relatively zero, but it is on the lower end of things. Some heavier pockets of rainfall and damaging straight line winds is possible. Moving into the overnight hours, mostly cloudy skies across the region, temperatures bottoming out in the low 60s. But as we head into the day Thursday, we will see some on and off scattered showers and thunderstorms across the region. From the WVVA First Alert Weather Center, I'm meteorologist Zach.

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2: Trump returning to the White House at about 4 a.m. this morning. Last night, he was in Kalispell, Montana. Fox's Alexandria Hoff has more.
3: It's been at least a rally a day this week. Ohio Monday, Alaska Tuesday, Arizona, Montana yesterday. Two tele-rallies expected today. This final midterm sprint is aimed at boosting Republican turnout, with the president hoping to convey that any short-term economic issues are just that.

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0: It's the red licorice Halloween candy that tastes so good to me. That's my favorite. We're sneaking up on the Star 95 King's Tire Service tailgate, trunk or treat, and street fair. It'll be next Saturday, October 24th. That'll be the Saturday before Halloween. Join us at King's Tire in Bluewell. So free candy. Hopefully lots of red licorice. Come show off your costume between noon and 4. The Star 95 costume contest will be at 2 o'clock, and we'll be giving away a zombie survival kit for best costume. That includes a roadside emergency kit, jumper cables, and Monster energy drinks. We'll see you at the King's Tire Trunk or Treat and Street Fair. It's Saturday, October 24th. So not this Saturday, but the following Saturday. We'll see you there. Going to be mild again today, high 75. That's nice. Let's play Lyrical Pursuit. You win Little Caesars Crazy Brand if you know this song lyric. According to the new Taylor Swift song, it's called Patient Zero. Taylor Swift says, if you want to party with somebody who might know about the devil on his shoulder under his blank. The devil on his shoulder under his blank. Fill in the blank according to Patient Zero by Taylor Swift. I'll play that song next. And if you've got the answer, you can call 304-431-7827. The news now from WVVA is brought to you by Azul Mexican Grill. When in doubt, taco it out at Azul. Today is Thirsty Thursday with dollar off draft beers. Joshua Bolden from WVVA TV is here. Good morning, Josh.
1: Hey there. Good morning to you. Let's get a look at your Thursday headlines. The city of Bluefield, West Virginia has a brand new economic development leader. The city of Bluefield recently hiring Brian Tracy, the former executive director of the Bluefield Arts Revitalization Corporation. As director of the city's Economic Development Authority, Tracy outlines his three initial priorities.
2: We want to continue to emphasize collaboration between BETA and the city. And then I think it's important to focus not only on bringing new jobs to the city, but also supporting existing business.
1: Now, Tracy notes another priority is to bring additional financial resources to Nature's Air Conditioned City. Congratulations, Brian Tracy, on this new position. With your WVVA Morning News Update, I am Joshua Bolden. Everybody, have a blessed day.
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6: House, after holding a rally a day all week, stopping in Alaska, Montana, Arizona, White House Deputy Press Secretary Taylor Rogers on Fox.
7: This is a president who won in a landslide in 2024 because he promised to make the country wealthier and safer, and he has delivered on both of those promises.
6: But do voters agree? The economy remains one of the top issues for voters on top of a new inflation report out yesterday.
8: The Fox poll finds 2/3 of voters are dissatisfied with the direction of the country, and a little more than a quarter think the economy is good or fair. Just under half say their finances are worse than they were 2 years ago, and 6 in 10 voters say the cost of living is the top economic issue.
6: That is Fox's Jessica Rosenthal. There are 2 Trump tele-rallies today before another in-person rally Friday in Georgia. 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

name is Benson Boone. Sorry, here for someone else. Star 95, it's Micah. Good morning. It's 8:10. Another mild day today. A little sunshine, high 75. Here's Tame Impala and Loser.

Chainsmokers and Halsey together and Closer on Star 95. Mostly music in the morning around here. It is 8:17. Mild and 75 for a high today. Got the Thursday birthday list coming up in just a minute. It'll be at 8:30. And if you know somebody celebrating a birthday today, October 15th, call it in. Call 304-431-STAR. Got the shout outs at 8:30. New music from Cameron Whitcomb. This is called Kingdom of Fear on today's hottest variety, Star 95. I'll show

0: says somber and my body isn't ready on Star 95. A little sunshine eventually today. We'll have a high of 75. Going to be mild again for this Thursday. We'll see you tomorrow at the King's Tire Service party in the parking lot prior to kickoff. Princeton Tigers have a home football game, finally. They've been on the road for 5 weeks. They're back home tomorrow night against Woodrow Wilson. And stop by the Star 95 King's Tire tailgate party at Honeycutt Field and play the Little Caesars Plinko board to win some King's Tire merch. 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The birthday list is brought to you by Dairy Queen. The big shot birthday for today, October 15th, is actress Bailey Madison from Pretty Little Liars and Wizards of Waverly Place. Bailey Madison is 27. Closer to home, happy birthday shout out going out to Kendall Hunt. Happy birthday, Kendall. And Kendall Hunt, you're the winner of a large birthday blizzard from Dairy Queen. 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When in doubt, taco it out at Azul. Today's Thirsty Thursday with dollar off draft beers. Rihanna Rosenthal is here. Good morning, Rihanna.
1: Good morning. I'm Rihanna Rosenthal. Here are your day's headlines. West Virginia lawmakers want Flock Safety, the company behind a growing national fleet of license plate reading cameras, to answer their questions under oath. Letters posted online by Delegate Tristan Levitt show Flock Safety did meet last Friday's deadline, demanding answers to a range of questions surrounding the company's security practices. Flock's top lawyer says the company is proud of its record in West Virginia and welcomes, quote, an on-the-record briefing. Meanwhile, delegates in writing say Flock still has not told them how many employees have ever improperly accessed customer data. Marty Gearhart says he is not yet sure how lawmakers will regulate these cameras, but he adds the House expects to take it up in next year's session. For now, delegates are asking Flock to testify under oath at the Capitol on November 9th. The company has until Monday to say whether it will do so. I'm Rihanna Rosenthal, and this has been your WVVA Morning News Update.
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2: 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October is Breast Cancer Awareness Month. 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Research shows that breast cancer screening with mammography can detect cancer early when it is most treatable. 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
5: On Michigan, stopping in Monroe today, about 41 miles south of Detroit. But will it make any difference?
6: Fox News polling revealing Democratic candidates have a nearly 10-point advantage over those Republican candidates when it comes to voter preference. We're looking at 54% preferring Democrats, 45% choosing Republicans. That preference has actually jumped for Democrats a couple of points from just last month.
5: Fox's Aisha Haji at the White House, where President Trump will hold tele-rallies today. A chest X-ray is normal for Pope Leo, that from the Vatican, which says he also had a routine checkup today. The pontiff had lung cancer surgery on Tuesday, and the first public appearances for Harry and Meghan since moving back to England. They were in Nottingham in central England today. 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
13: I'm First Alert meteorologist Zachary Tolman. This afternoon, we're going to see temperatures climb into the mid to upper 70s across the region. Now, we are tracking the potential for a few scattered showers, potentially a few rumbles of thunder as well this afternoon. Now, it's going to be very hit or miss, kind of pretty scattered in nature. It's one of those days where it could be raining at your house, but it could be mostly dry at your friend's house. Heading into the overnight hours tonight, though, we're going to see temperatures bottom out in the low 60s. Most of that shower activity does look to fade its way, mainly after sundown. A few spotty sprinkles and potentially brief rumble of thunder, certainly possible. For your day Friday, though, temperatures climb into the low 70s as we do track the potential for a late-day cold front. From the WVVA First Alert Weather Center, I'm meteorologist Zachary Tolman.

It's the red licorice in the Halloween bag that tastes so good to me. 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
7: A new polling shows Republicans could be in for a rough election night.
8: Fox News polling revealing Democratic candidates have a nearly 10-point advantage over those Republican candidates when it comes to voter preference. We're looking at 54% preferring Democrats, 45% choosing Republicans. That preference has actually jumped for Democrats a couple of points from just last month.
7: Fox's Aisha Hosni. President Trump is once again claiming the conflict with Iran will end soon.
9: Overnight, President Trump discussed the conflict, saying that it will end quickly, one way or the other. More than 7.5 months in, there is still no end in sight. Reports indicate the Iranians are preparing for the possibility that major combat operations resume at any moment.
7: Fox's Trey Yinks in Tel Aviv. 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
8: I'm First Alert meteorologist Zachary Tolman. This afternoon, we're going to see temperatures climb into the mid to upper 70s across the region. Now, we are tracking the potential for a few scattered showers, potentially a few rumbles of thunder as well this afternoon. Now, it's going to be very hit or miss, kind of pretty scattered in nature. It's one of those days where it could be raining at your house, but it could be mostly dry at your friend's house. Heading into the overnight hours tonight, though, we're going to see temperatures bottom out in the low 60s. Most of that shower activity does look to fade its way, mainly after sundown. A few spotty sprinkles and potentially brief rumble of thunder, certainly possible. For your day Friday, though, temperatures climb into the low 70s as we do track the potential for a late-day cold front. From the WVVA First Alert Weather Center, I'm meteorologist Zachary Tolman. Today's hottest variety, Star
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The Star 95 Pumpkin will be at somebody's house in either Mercer County or Tazewell County. So make sure you trick-or-treat your neighborhood and ask the magic question. Do you have the Star 95 Pumpkin? 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All you got to do is ask. 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
6: Rallies. Instead, he will hold a telerally tonight for South Carolina Senator Darlene Graham. A look at the U.S. economy, the producer price index rising 6.3% last month, a bigger boost than expected.
7: Retail sales last month up 0.8% and 6.3% from a year ago. 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
6: That's Fox Business's Lauren Simonetti. Good news for the Chicago-born Pope Leo. Chest x-ray is normal, says the Vatican. Fox's Jonathan Savage in London.
8: We've not been told the size of the tumor or whether the disease had spread to nearby lymph nodes. Once those test results are released, Pope Leo's prognosis and potential treatment plan will be clearer.
6: The pontiff underwent lung cancer surgery on Tuesday. 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

If you haven't been to the haunted house yet, you still got a couple weekends left. The Night School Haunt is open Friday and Saturday nights through Halloween inside the Ramsey School in Bluefield, West Virginia. 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So bring the little ones out between 7 and 8. But then after that, it's super scary from 8 to 11. 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It's the Night School Haunt at Ramsey School with Star 95.

0: Today's hottest variety, Star 95, mostly music in the morning, mostly cloudy today, a little bit of rain in areas, otherwise mild, high 75 this afternoon. We'll get a look at the stock report brought to you by Travis Pace at Aluity. He's the man who has Medicaid and Medicare figured out. That's his superpower. If you've got Medicaid or Medicare, go see Travis Pace at Aluity in the Kroger Shopping Center in Princeton. And at this hour, the S&P 500 and the NASDAQ are down, but the Dow is up.
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9: I'm First Alert meteorologist Zachary Tolman. This afternoon, we're going to see temperatures climb into the mid to upper 70s across the region. Now, we are tracking the potential for a few scattered showers, potentially a few rumbles of thunder as well this afternoon. Now, it's going to be very hit or miss, kind of pretty scattered in nature. It's one of those days where it could be raining at your house, but it could be mostly dry at your friend's house. Heading into the overnight hours tonight, though, we're going to see temperatures bottom out in the low 60s. Most of that shower activity does look to fade its way, mainly after sundown. A few spotty sprinkles and potentially brief rumble of thunder certainly possible. For your day Friday, though, temperatures climb into the low 70s as we do track the potential for a late-day cold front. From the WVVA First Alert Weather Center, I'm meteorologist Zachary Tolman.

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1: will not be streamed live following backlash.
18: Despite Pentagon leaders announcing the firing squad execution of former Army Major Nadal Hassan would be streamed publicly, President Trump now says that is not the case. In a social media post, the president writes he thinks streaming the execution might have been a strong deterrent for the world to witness how America deals with terrorists and scum, but adds many very good and well-meaning people would rather not watch him die through streaming or any other visual device.
1: This is Jared Halpern. President Trump fresh off a three-state campaign swing, but new Fox News polling shows that might be enough, not be enough, to boost Republicans. High costs remain central to voter concerns.
19: Right now, 74% of people see the economy as poor or only fair. Of the issues facing the U.S., cost of living by far worries registered voters the most.
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Better Than Ezra. That's good. On Star 95's Old School Lunch, 80s and 90s and early 2000s for an hour, weekdays from noon to 1, brought to you by the original Italian Village right next to Richlands High School. Keep this in mind, there will not be a Richlands football game tomorrow night. They're on a bye week. They'll be back at it next week. But you can still make it lunch right next to the high school at the original Italian Village and get lunch for $10. That's pizza.

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3: I'm First Alert meteorologist Zachary Tolman. This afternoon, we're going to see temperatures climb into the mid to upper 70s across the region. Now, we are tracking the potential for a few scattered showers, potentially a few rumbles of thunder as well this afternoon. Now, it's going to be very hit or miss, kind of pretty scattered in nature. It's one of those days where it could be raining at your house, but it could be mostly dry at your friend's house. Heading into the overnight hours tonight, though, we're going to see temperatures bottom out in the low 60s. Most of that shower activity does look to fade its way, mainly after sundown. A few spotty sprinkles and potentially brief rumble of thunder, certainly possible. For your day Friday, though, temperatures climb into the low 70s as we do track the potential for a late-day cold front. From the WVVA First Alert Weather Center, I'm meteorologist Zachary Tolman.

lunch. It's been all 80s and 90s and early 2000s. We do it weekdays from noon to 1 and throw it back to the old school, brought to you by the original Italian Village in Richlands. We're all set for Halloween and giving away another $500 stack of cash. Somebody's going to get money in their trick-or-treat bag instead of candy. How do you win the money? You just got to find the pumpkin house. 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
7: Live stream the firing squad execution of Fort Hood shooter Nadal Hazan.
8: In a social media post, the president writes he thinks streaming the execution might have been a strong deterrent for the world to witness how America deals with terrorists and scum, but adds many very good and well-meaning people would rather not watch him die through streaming or any other visual device. Hazan killed 13 soldiers in a mass shooting at Fort Hood, Texas in 2009.
7: That's Fox's Jared Halpern. A Fox poll shows 3 in 4 disapprove of the president's handling of inflation today. We got a reading at the wholesale level.
9: Unfortunately, it rose double the estimate of 1.3% in September from August and 6.3% on the year. That annual number, that jump is the most since 2022.
7: That is Fox Business Network's Lauren Simonetti. 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

Star 95 for today's hottest variety. Hey there, I'm Crystal Blue checking in for your afternoon. I've got Alex Warren, Chapel Rome, the beaches on the way for you too. Now Michelle Branch in the Game of Love 2026, part of 30 minutes commercial free.

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9: I'm First Alert meteorologist Zachary Tolman. This afternoon, we're going to see temperatures climb into the mid to upper 70s across the region. Now, we are tracking the potential for a few scattered showers, potentially a few rumbles of thunder as well this afternoon. Now, it's going to be very hit or miss, kind of pretty scattered in nature. It's one of those days where it could be raining at your house, but it could be mostly dry at your friend's house. Heading into the overnight hours tonight, though, we're going to see temperatures bottom out in the low 60s. Most of that shower activity does look to fade its way, mainly after sundown. A few spotty sprinkles and potentially brief rumble of thunder certainly possible. For your day Friday, though, temperatures climb into the low 70s as we do track the potential for a late-day cold front. From the WVVA First Alert Weather Center, I'm meteorologist Zachary Tolman.

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0: 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You know, too many dogs and cats in our area are going without the proper care and treatment they deserve. Shelters are underfunded. That's a heartbreaking story. That is why we started Feed the Fur Babies. 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
10: Central Palace as the conflict involving the Houthis intensifies.
11: Two security guards were killed as at least five missiles struck near the palace used by Yemen's internationally recognized government. The Iran-backed Houthi rebels quickly claimed responsibility, saying they attacked Saudi military headquarters at the complex as well as weapons depots.
10: Fox's Jonathan Savage. Election offices around the country have received letters containing what's being called suspicious substances.
12: Packages containing what's described as a powdery substance forced evacuations at the state election offices of Louisiana and Oklahoma this week. And the Ohio Secretary of State says the Postal Service intercepted a package intended for its office. Federal agencies are investigating the letters and warning recipients to treat the packages as potentially hazardous.
10: Fox's Jared Halpern. 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
13: Hello, everyone. 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
6: I'm First Alert meteorologist Zachary Tolman. This afternoon, we're going to see temperatures climb into the mid to upper 70s across the region. Now, we are tracking the potential for a few scattered showers, potentially a few rumbles of thunder as well this afternoon. Now, it's going to be very hit or miss, kind of pretty scattered in nature. It's one of those days where it could be raining at your house, but it could be mostly dry at your friend's house. Heading into the overnight hours tonight, though, we're going to see temperatures bottom out in the low 60s. Most of that shower activity does look to fade its way, mainly after sundown. A few spotty sprinkles and potentially brief rumble of thunder, certainly possible. For your day Friday, though, temperatures climb into the low 70s as we do track the potential for a late-day cold front. From the WVVA First Alert Weather Center, I'm meteorologist Zachary Tolman. Today's hottest variety, Star
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8: Hold on, Texas in the Senate race this year as President Trump criticized Democratic Texas Senate candidate James Talarico. He recently stepped away from the campaign because he had the flu.
9: The guy in Texas is a con man, total con man. The guy gets lost for 12, 14 days. He says that he's got the flu. I never heard of a flu that lasted that long. But maybe he had a different kind of flu that we don't know about.
8: Talarico is back on the campaign trail now. House Democrats with a field hearing in Austin, Texas, focusing on people killed and wounded by ICE, Congressman Benny Thompson.
10: Please know that we will do everything possible to hold this administration accountable for what has happened here in Austin and ensure the federal government cooperates fully with local independent investigations.
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I am Crystal Blue. Stay with me for music this hour from Sabrina Carpenter, Somber, and Ed Sheeran. 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
12: I'm First Alert meteorologist Zachary Tolman. This afternoon, we're going to see temperatures climb into the mid to upper 70s across the region. Now, we are tracking the potential for a few scattered showers, potentially a few rumbles of thunder as well this afternoon. Now, it's going to be very hit or miss, kind of pretty scattered in nature. It's one of those days where it could be raining at your house, but it could be mostly dry at your friend's house. Heading into the overnight hours tonight, though, we're going to see temperatures bottom out in the low 60s. Most of that shower activity does look to fade its way, mainly after sundown. A few spotty sprinkles and potentially brief rumble of thunder certainly possible. For your day Friday, though, temperatures climb into the low 70s as we do track the potential for a late-day cold front. From the WVVA First Alert Weather Center, I'm meteorologist Zachary Tolman.

0: 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Friday night, the Tigers are finally back home after 5 weeks on the road. It'll be Princeton versus Woodrow Wilson. 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
8: Of the Fort Hood Army shooter who killed 13 people. President Trump says it won't be live streamed.
9: In a social media post, the president writes he thinks streaming the execution might have been a strong deterrent for the world to witness how America deals with terrorists and scum, but adds many very good and well-meaning people would rather not watch him die through streaming or any other visual device.
8: Fox's Jared Halperin. Just weeks before the midterms, a report on wholesale inflation shows that prices rose to the highest level in 4.5 years.
10: The producer price index jumped 1.3% last month, 6.3% for the year ending in September.
8: Fox's Jenny Cosola. And Eagles quarterback Jalen Hurts is out for Sunday's game after doctors discovered a blood clot in his leg. 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

Star 95, today's hottest variety. I am Crystal Blue, keeping it moving this hour with MGK, The Beaches, and Stella Lefty coming up. Now Tame Impala and Loser, part of 30 Minutes, commercial free.

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5: I'm First Alert meteorologist Zachary Tolman. This afternoon, we're going to see temperatures climb into the mid to upper 70s across the region. Now, we are tracking the potential for a few scattered showers, potentially a few rumbles of thunder as well this afternoon. Now, it's going to be very hit or miss, kind of pretty scattered in nature. It's one of those days where it could be raining at your house, but it could be mostly dry at your friend's house. Heading into the overnight hours tonight, though, we're going to see temperatures bottom out in the low 60s. Most of that shower activity does look to fade its way, mainly after sundown. A few spotty sprinkles and potentially brief rumble of thunder certainly possible. For your day Friday, though, temperatures climb into the low 70s as we do track the potential for a late-day cold front. From the WVVA First Alert Weather Center, I'm meteorologist Zachary Tolman.

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5: Campaigning for Republicans ahead of the midterms. Where are you going next, Mr. President?
6: We have some great rallies. I guess a lot of you have seen them. Last night, Montana. During the day, Arizona. We went to Texas. We went to everything. We're going to Michigan big. We're going to Iowa big. We're going to Kansas big. And we got a lot of them left.
5: This midterm tour comes as the GOP hopes to overcome some negative poll numbers on the economy and gas prices. New York Governor Kathy Hochul, joined by the New York City Mayor Zoran Mamdani in Brooklyn, they officially cut the ribbon for a new affordable housing development.
7: We're not just cutting the ribbon on a beautiful building. We're answering the prayers of hundreds of New Yorkers. A prayer for a place to call their home.
5: Garner City, Brooklyn, one of many districts part of an ongoing state and city initiative to expand affordable housing across that borough. 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

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I am Crystal Blue. You made it to the drive at 5. Let's get you home. I've got Chapel Roan, Tame Impala, Hillary Duff on the way. 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

0: 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It's brought to you by Geraldine Shed on Highway 19 in Lebanon. 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It's worth a weekend road trip if you're not near Lebanon, Virginia. 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
6: On First Alert, meteorologist Zachary Tolman, this afternoon, we're going to see temperatures climb into the mid to upper 70s across the region. Now, we are tracking the potential for a few scattered showers, potentially a few rumbles of thunder as well this afternoon. Now, it's going to be very hit or miss, kind of pretty scattered in nature. It's one of those days where it could be raining at your house, but it could be mostly dry at your friend's house. Heading into the overnight hours tonight, though, we're going to see temperatures bottom out in the low 60s. Most of that shower activity does look to fade its way, mainly after sundown. A few spotty sprinkles and potentially brief rumble of thunder, certainly possible. For your day Friday, though, temperatures climb into the low 70s as we do track the potential for a late-day cold front. From the WVVA First Alert Weather Center, I'm meteorologist Zachary Tolman.

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9: General are calling for even more files about the late sex offender Jeffrey Epstein to be made public. Fox's Joel Nadel reports.
10: It's being called the Epstein Files Transparency Act 2, and state attorneys general say it's needed because the DOJ fell far short when it came to disclosing records under the initial Epstein's Files Transparency Act. The coalition says millions of documents remain withheld.
9: The first Santa Ana winds of the season are kicking up in Southern California, increasing wildfire fears.
11: Los Angeles Mayor Karen Bass, who has faced criticism for her city's response to the deadly fires in 2025, said she's directed the fire department to deploy personnel and equipment ahead of the Santa Ana winds. Officials are urging residents to charge their phones and fill up their gas tanks.
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2: I'm First Alert meteorologist Zachary Tolman. This afternoon, we're going to see temperatures climb into the mid to upper 70s across the region. Now, we are tracking the potential for a few scattered showers, potentially a few rumbles of thunder as well this afternoon. Now, it's going to be very hit or miss, kind of pretty scattered in nature. It's one of those days where it could be raining at your house, but it could be mostly dry at your friend's house. Heading into the overnight hours tonight, though, we're going to see temperatures bottom out in the low 60s. Most of that shower activity does look to fade its way, mainly after sundown. A few spotty sprinkles and potentially brief rumble of thunder, certainly possible. For your day Friday, though, temperatures climb into the low 70s as we do track the potential for a late-day cold front. From the WVVA First Alert Weather Center, I'm meteorologist Zachary Tolman.

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1: Responding to a shooting at Silver Rail Elementary School, communications manager for Bend Police Department, Sheila Miller. What's the status of this shooter?
2: It was one shooter is the suspect. That suspect is deceased.
1: At least two victims have been brought to the hospital. Vice President J.D. Vance on the campaign trail, joining Senate candidate Mike Rogers in Monroe, Michigan, where they look to rally voters ahead of the November midterms. Vice President Vance says the American way of life is what's really on the ballot this midterm season.
3: It's not something that's just an idea in our heads. The American idea of greatness. We know it, we love it, and we're never going to allow the left to destroy it.
1: Rogers' opponent, Democratic nominee Abdul al-Sayed, holding a rally of his own alongside Congresswoman Alexandria Ocasio-Cortez, where they talked about economic policies and health care. 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
6: I'm First Alert meteorologist Zachary Tolman. This afternoon, we're going to see temperatures climb into the mid to upper 70s across the region. Now, we are tracking the potential for a few scattered showers, potentially a few rumbles of thunder as well this afternoon. Now, it's going to be very hit or miss, kind of pretty scattered in nature. It's one of those days where it could be raining at your house, but it could be mostly dry at your friend's house. Heading into the overnight hours tonight, though, we're going to see temperatures bottom out in the low 60s. Most of that shower activity does look to fade its way, mainly after sundown. A few spotty sprinkles and potentially brief rumble of thunder, certainly possible. For your day Friday, though, temperatures climb into the low 70s as we do track the potential for a late-day cold front. From the WVVA First Alert Weather Center, I'm meteorologist Zachary.

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